you? Don't watch that. Watch this. This is the heavy monster sound. The nuttiest sound around. So if you're coming off the street and you're beginning to feel the heat, well, listen, Buster, you better start to move your feet to the rockin'est, rock-steady beat of madness.

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I see your tears falling, don't you know that I won't treat you that way? 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

flesh and bone by the telephone. 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